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It was a moonlit night in old Mexico. 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Suddenly, I hear the plaintive cry of a young Mexican girl.

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